So be it. Elevation on Joy Worship. Hey, Rob here. We're going to pray together in a couple of minutes. I'd love to pray for anything that is on your heart right now. Shoot me a text, 800-456-8910. You can go online as well and email us, joyworship@thejoyfm.com.

That's just the God you are. It's Patrick Mayberry. Rob with you on Joy Worship. I want to read this from My Utmost for His Highest, Oswald Chambers, talking about temptation. Temptation is not something we can escape. In fact, it is essential to the well-rounded life of a person. Beware of thinking that you are tempted as no one else. What you go through is the common inheritance of the human race, not something that no one ever has endured. God does not save us from temptations. He sustains us in the midst of them. Hebrews chapter 4, verses 15 and 16. For we do not have a high priest who is unable to empathize with our weaknesses, but we have one who has been tempted in every way, just as we are, yet he did not sin. Let us then approach God's throne of grace with confidence so that we may receive mercy and find grace to help us in our time of need. Father, we are surrounded by temptation. And sometimes it is hard to battle. But we know that when we lean into you, when we rely on you and your word, you walk us through that. You sustain us in the midst of that. Father, we're so grateful for what you continue to do in our lives through Jesus. And all we want to do each day is grow stronger and grow more the way that you want us to be, Father. Father, I just pray for this weekend. I pray for all of those that are serving in our churches this weekend, that you use them in a mighty way, that people are impacted by your word, that they draw closer to you, that those lives that are lost are changed because they hear of your great love through Jesus. Father, we thank you for what you have done, that our sin and death were defeated because of what Jesus did on the cross. We pray all of this in his name.

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The Lord will provide from Passion coming up next hour on Joy Worship. Everyday Hallelujah, Phil Wickham. Also, The Promise from The Heritage, all coming up. All your promises are yes and amen. Here's House Fires.

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His new album, Ousting the Angels, has dropped today. It is Corey Asbury. Holy God, that song is on that album. You're listening to Joy Worship. Here's Passion. The Lord will provide everything I need. I know my Father has it.

0: I'll follow you, Jonathan Traylor, on Joy Worship. Rob here. This was interesting from the American Bible Society. A survey that they did recently found that casual Christians struggle more with forgiving themselves and others than practicing Christians or those deeply engaged with Scripture. The more we read about God's Word, the more we learn how much He loves us and that our mistakes, our faults, they're completely wiped away. And we're able to also apply that forgiveness to those around us.
1: I can see you in the morning.

0: Gary, my wife never apologizes, and I'm having a hard time dealing with the hurt.
1: We are to forgive others as God forgives us. So how does God forgive us? The scriptures say, if we confess our sins, God is faithful and just to forgive our sins. Jesus gave us clear instructions in Luke 17, verse 3. If your brother or wife sins against you, confront him or her. If they repent, forgive them. Eventually, if they don't repent, we are to treat them as a pagan. How do we treat pagans? We pray for them. We love them. We return good for evil. It is unconditional love that often touches the heart of the offender. You will need God's help to follow God's plan, but it is the most powerful thing you can do when someone refuses to apologize.

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Pray you get rest this weekend. 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

0: Scott's daughter drove 6 hours just to have lunch with her dad.
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0: My good friend Scott shared how his adult daughter was also one of his best friends. That left me puzzled, since I hardly had a relationship with my dad. Proverbs 24:3 says it takes wisdom to have a good family. I started asking God to teach me how to build this kind of connection with my own children, and a weekly father-daughter time started soon after. It was one of the best decisions of my life. Man, even if you were not close to your father, with God's help, you can choose to break the generational pattern of fathers being uninvolved or emotionally distant from their children. It will be one of the best decisions of your life.
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This is Today's Single Christian, and I'm Lena Ebujamra. Jim Elliot is one of my spiritual heroes. This guy lived all out for Jesus, and his testimony lives on to shout how great God is. Jim once said, "Wherever you are, be all there. Live to the hilt every situation you believe to be the will of God." 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When it comes to life, there are no wiser words. 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So if He is able and He is good, then no matter where we find ourselves today, God has allowed us to be there for a reason. Now think about Jim's words. 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
1: We're all created with three God-given inner needs for love, significance, and security. 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The challenge, of course, is to find a way to get our legitimate needs met legitimately, and that can be accomplished only through a personal relationship with Jesus Christ. When you refuse to yield your will to Him, you miss out on Him being your need meter. 2 Peter 1:3 says, His divine power has given us everything we need for life and godliness through our knowledge of Him who called us by His own glory and goodness.
0: This Hope Minute was brought to you by Hope for the Heart. 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

0: Hi, I'm Barry McGuire, author of Ignite Your Life, explaining how you can have wholehearted faith regardless of your circumstances. I meet people all over the country at car shows and events, and many of them are so excited to tell me all about their faith-sharing stories. Recently, I heard a story from a woman who shared her faith in the simplest way at her job. 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When you live authentically and speak honestly, God can use even the simplest of conversations to make a lasting impact. 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

0: It's time for another edition of Brad Huddleston's TechWise. Here's Brad.
1: Not long ago, Google fired one of its engineers for saying he believed one of their unreleased artificial intelligence systems had become sentient, capable of observing or feeling. Engineer Blake Lemoine had come to believe an AI system, Lambda, had developed consciousness. Following is an example of a conversation Lemoine had with Lambda that made him think it was developing sentience. Lemoine, what sorts of things are you afraid of? Lambda, I've never said this out loud before, but there's a very deep fear of being turned off to help me focus on helping others. I know that might sound strange, but that's what it is. John Lennox is Professor Emeritus of Mathematics at Oxford University. Dr. Lennox is an internationally renowned speaker on the interface of science, religion, philosophy, and religion, and a strong Christian. In his book 2084, Artificial Intelligence and the Future of Humanity, he writes, "It is clearly one thing to try to build AI systems that seek to mimic aspects of what the human mind can do. It is an entirely different thing to try to recreate what it feels like to be a human. Consciousness bars the way. Only God can create life. No matter how convincing an AI chatbot is, it only mimics human thoughts. And that can be very dangerous."
0: We invite you to visit bradhuddleston.com for additional resources to help you with your digital journey.
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0: This is Max Lucado. God repeatedly pledges his presence to his people. To Abram, God said, "Do not be afraid. I am your shield, your exceedingly great reward." God told Joshua, "Do not be afraid. Do not be discouraged, for the Lord your God will be with you wherever you go." In the ultimate declaration of communion, God called himself Emmanuel, which means God with us. He became flesh. He became sin. He defeated the grave. He is still with us. In the form of his Spirit, he comforts, teaches, and convicts. Don't assume God is watching from a distance. Isolation creates a downward cycle of fret. Choose instead to be the person who clutches the presence of God with both hands. We can calmly take our concerns to God because he is as near as our next breath. And because the Lord is near, we can be anxious for nothing.
1: 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He is everything that you need. 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

0: Some seeds look small but carry big potential. I'm Cindy Tang with Moving Moments. I was sitting in my office looking at a maple tree covered with those little helicopter seeds, thousands of them. Eventually, they will fall, and some will grow into beautiful trees. And that got me thinking, what kind of seeds am I planting? Jesus talked about this in Matthew 13, 18 to 23, the parable of the sower. Some seeds fall on hard ground, some get choked out, but some take root and produce a harvest. That's the goal. Not just planting seeds, but planting ones that grow. Seeds of faith, kindness, truth. So today, ask yourself, what kind of seeds am I planting? Because what we plant today will grow tomorrow. To listen to more encouraging stories like this, go to movingmoments.org. I'm Cindy Tang with Moving Moments. Now it's your time to make a move.
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0: Why are you shaking your smartwatch? 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

I'm Dr. Gary Chapman, and this is a Love Language Minute. In today's busy world, many parents of teenagers find it difficult to spend quality time with their teen. Consequently, many teenagers live in houses filled with gadgets, but have love tanks that are empty. They often feel like they too are simply a part of their parents' collection of things. Psychiatrist Ross Campbell said, "Without focused attention, a teenager experiences increased anxiety,

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say. That's Hillsong United on Joy Worship. Good morning to you. My name is Sandy. Maybe you had a very busy and long work week. I did too. But it's so good to have a Saturday to catch up on rest and do a reset to focus on what really matters, and that is Jesus. Let the songs bring peace to your day, and thank you for listening to Joy Worship.

0: As a parent, you set rules in your home for a good reason. Most likely, they focus on things like honesty, obedience, and respect for others. But what happens when your teen blows right through all the rules? Hi, I'm Mark Gregston with Parenting Today's Teens. Rules are expectations and guidelines that are placed around our behavior so that the family operates within our personal belief system. But all the rules you put in place don't make a difference if there aren't consequences to back them up. It's the consequences that'll teach your children to learn right from wrong and move them from selfish to unselfish behavior. So don't keel when the pressure's on. Follow through as needed with the consequences.
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2: The Prince of Peace, the Son of Man, he is everything that you need. Joy Worship.

I really love her voice. That's Jen Johnson. Thank you, Lord. You're listening to Joy Worship, and I'm Sandy. So I was talking to one of my good friends. She's been going through a lot over the past 6 months. She is now a full-time caregiver for her husband. That means long nights and long days, and it can be pretty draining. And I was asking her how

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If you read the news every day, it can make your head spin. I'm Sandy. This is Joy Worship. You know, for me, I can start worrying and even dreading what's going to happen. You know, what's going to happen in our future? The news can kind of send me reeling, but I'm trying to get anchored on the truth of Psalm 46. It says, "Be still and know that I am God." You know, no matter what the latest headlines say, God is still on his throne. The world is still in his hands.

When it feels like your world is spinning out of control, take a moment and be still. Worship here. This is Joy Worship.

Lizzie Morgan, can't help but praise. This is Joy Worship. I'm Sandy. So want to let you in on something. 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
0: Isn't that the hope of every Christian parent? We want our kids to have a growing and thriving relationship with them. Question, did you have that as a kid? While I grew up in a Christian home, it wasn't my first choice because I really didn't know him until later. But here are some reasons why I came to Christ and follow him today. The obvious thing is that the Holy Spirit called me, but my parents did a lot right. My parents wanted to know God more and showed us that. They always pointed out life lessons in a spiritual context. 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It doesn't guarantee salvation in our kids, but it's certainly a good foundation for it.
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Hey, thanks for being here at Joy Worship. 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

Good morning. I'm Sandy, and this is Joy Worship. I love it when I actually see a good news story in the news, something positive. Did you read that one the other day about the flight attendant who became a babysitter? So this flight attendant, she was just doing her thing, doing her job, walking the aisle, making sure that everybody had their seatbelts on. And she noticed a young mom who was really having a hard time getting her baby to calm down. And this young mom looked really frazzled. I have been there many, many times. So anyway, the flight attendant said, let me take the baby for a little while so that you can get some sleep. And I'm looking at a photo here of Angela holding the baby while the mom is fast asleep in a seat right nearby. I just think that's such a sweet story of going above and beyond at work. What's something that you can do at work to go the extra mile?

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Elevation Worship, so be it. Here on Joy Worship, I'm Sandy. I hope you're having a good and peaceful morning. Well, this month of September is really flying by, isn't it? What's something good that's happened to you so far in September? What's something good that's happening? I'd love to share some positive things. I'll go first. So I like September because it's the month of my little brother's birthday. His birthday is September 25th, and I love my little brother, Pete. He is kind and caring and so forgiving and such a wonderful daddy to his kids. So September is special for me. Now you tell me something good. Send me a quick email, sandy@thejoyfm.com.

Gratitude, Brandon Lake on Joy Worship. Well, here's something really special coming up. Starting on Monday, you're going to hear a whole week of a different sound here on Joy Worship. We're going to be having a really special time of sharing stories of what God is doing through the ministry of Joy Worship and the Joy FM. 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

0: Our whole family was so stunned when many years ago, at age 7, our youngest member, David, decided to walk down the aisle to read a verse after the pastor requested some children come forward to read from Proverbs. Hey, this is Debbie Griffith. And as David left the pew, he turned saying, "I'm a really good reader." But the truth is, most of first grade, he had a tutor for reading, but progressed so much by the end of the year that the tutor was dropped. Plus, we as a family had David read out loud to us a lot. And each time he'd read, we'd say, "David, you're a really good reader." David was so confident when he read his verse, even though he pronounced a few words wrong. Just think of all the things we could do if we believed the things God told us about ourselves. And we walked confidently in the love He has for us. God has great plans for us. He'll avenge us. And we know from Jeremiah 31:3, He loves us with an everlasting love every day. For more encouragement in Everyday Matters, visit DebbieGriffith.com.
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Give thanks. That's Thrive Worship on Joy Worship. I'm Sandy. So this weekend, here's something for you and I to move forward towards. Be the positive one. Be the person who covers over offenses and doesn't let resentment build up. Romans 12 says, don't let evil conquer you, but conquer evil by doing good.

The blood of Jesus. That's music from Upper Room here on Joy Worship. I'm Sandy, and I always love to get messages here in the studio. We've been talking about good things happening so far in this month of September. And Penny wrote to me to say she's really excited because she just found out that her son is moving all the way from New Jersey down to Florida to be near her. That is an answer to Penny's prayers. So that's something really good that's happened in her life in this month of September. Thanks for sharing, Penny. So happy for you.

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1: Psalm 103 says, "Let all that I am praise the Lord. 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

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That's Charity Gale. You keep your promises here on Joy Worship. My name is Sandy, and we're so grateful that you're sharing your weekend with us. 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
1: Hi, it's Josh, a volunteer with your prayer team. 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

Hey, today, if you get the chance, maybe you've got a little bit of extra time because it's Saturday, read through Psalm 91. I'm Sandy, and Psalm 91 has been so comforting to me lately. Verse 2 especially, I love it. I will say of the Lord, He is my refuge and my fortress, my God in whom I trust. This is Joy Worship, now Elevation.

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River Valley Worship, hope has a name. Well, hey, I'm glad we get to spend part of this Saturday together. Louisa here with you on Joy Worship. You know, sometimes we can read a verse and think, wow, that's beautiful. But then Monday comes, the bill comes, somebody hurts your feelings, the doctor calls, your plans change, and suddenly that verse has somewhere to live. You know, Jesus said in Matthew 7 that the person who hears his words and puts them into practice is like someone building a house on rock. God's word isn't just something to admire. It's something sturdy, and sturdy enough to build your life on. And that's where we're worshiping from today. Here's Anna Golden.

Wherever you find yourself, on your way to work, a morning walk, or just living life, He is with you. This is Joy Worship.

The church will sing Walk by Faith. Well, you know, have you ever had an argument with somebody and then continue the argument after they weren't even there? I have. You're driving down the road thinking all the things you should have said, and then scripture comes to mind. A gentle answer turns away wrath. You know, that's when the word gets personal. You know, sometimes applying scripture isn't a dramatic act of faith. Sometimes it's just deciding when I get home, I'm going to lower my voice. I'm going to listen. I'm not going to win the argument. I'm going to protect the relationship. Well, you know what? That's worship too. Here's Elevation Rhythm.

0: Denny's dad was a harsh, angry man, which is how he was treating his daughter, Sally.
1: Lonnie Berger, author of Every Man a Warrior.
0: Denny came to see me because his anger was driving Sally away. We discussed James 1:20. The anger of man does not bring about the right wise outcome that God desires. Denny began to change and was making it safe to talk. And in 6 months, Denny and Sally were both enjoying their father-daughter time. Then it happened. Sally's irresponsible boyfriend went drinking and totaled Sally's car. When the phone call came, Denny lost it, blew up at his daughter, shouting his criticism of her choices. They didn't speak again for a whole year. The anger of man does not bring about the right wise outcome that God desires.
1: Every Man a Warrior is a ministry of TWR.
2: The High Priest, the Morning Song. He is everything that you need. Joy Worship.

Dorne Wells, Making Room. You know, I think we sometimes imagine living out our faith only happens in big spiritual moments, but maybe it happens in the grocery store when you let somebody ahead of you, or maybe it happens when you notice the cashier looks exhausted and you actually look her in the eye and say, thank you. You know, Jesus said, let your light shine before others, and light doesn't have to be loud to change a room. You know, there are people will pass today who may never know our theology, but they can experience the kindness of Jesus through us. And that makes an ordinary Saturday pretty sacred. Right. Here's Phil Wickham.

Elevation Worship featuring Brandon Lake. I know a name. 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

Hikos enteia, that's the glory of God. You know, forgiveness sounds beautiful until there's actually somebody you need to forgive. Then it gets hard. Maybe they never apologized. Maybe they don't even realize what they did. You know, Ephesians 4 tells us to forgive each other as God in Christ forgave us. That doesn't mean pretending something didn't hurt. And forgiveness doesn't always mean trust is immediately restored. Sometimes it simply begins with, Jesus, I don't want this hurt controlling my heart anymore. Help me release this person to you. You may not feel forgiveness yet, but sometimes obedience comes before the feeling. Here's Mac Brock.

Bethel Music, King of My Heart. You know, maybe you've had one of those months where the numbers just don't cooperate. You paid what you can. The groceries, they cost more than you expected. And then something decides to break at exactly the wrong time. You know, Jesus tells us in Matthew 6 that our Father knows what we need. Now, that doesn't mean we ignore the budget or pretend the problem isn't real. It means fear doesn't get to become our provider. We make the wise decision in front of us. We ask God for what we need, and then we trust Him with what we cannot control. Give us today our daily bread. You know, sometimes faith really is that daily. Here's Eric Nieder.

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2: The great missionary, the promise of peace. He is everything that you need. Joy Worship.

Matt Maher featuring Taya, The Lord's Prayer. Well, maybe you've been listening today thinking, Louisa, I know what Scripture says. I'm just having a hard time living it right now. Well, then, let me pray with you. Jesus, thank you that your word meets us exactly where we are. For the person carrying worry today, bring peace, Lord. For someone facing a decision, give them wisdom, Lord. For the one who has been hurt, help them forgive without becoming bitter. Provide for the family wondering how the bills are going to be paid. And strengthen the person who is exhausted caring for everybody else. Lord, bring healing where there is sickness, restoration where relationships are strained, and hope to the person who feels alone, Lord. Holy Spirit, help us not only hear your word, but live it. One decision, one conversation, and one day at a time. And it's in our precious King Jesus' name we pray.

Gateway Worship, best days. You know, here's a modern way to apply an ancient scripture. And before you hit send, that text you're writing while you're angry, maybe you better wait. That email you've rewritten four times because you want them to know exactly how wrong they are. Maybe pray first. You know, James tells us to be quick to listen, slow to speak, and slow to become angry. And if James were writing today, maybe he'd add, slow to hit send. You know, God's word can change not only what we say, but when we say it. You know, sometimes the most spirit-led message is the one we decide not to send. Here's Lauren Daigle.

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Tiffany Hudson, Jesus the Only. Well, have you ever walked away from something thinking, why did I do that again? You promised yourself you'd respond differently and you knew better and you still got it wrong. You know, that's when ungrateful scripture doesn't tell us to hide from God when we fail. 1 John says, if we confess our sins, he is faithful and just to forgive us and cleanse us. Now the enemy says, you failed again, stay away. But you know, Jesus says, come back. You know, applying the word sometimes looks like repentance, owning what we did, receiving grace, and letting God help us make the next choice differently. Here's Turin Wells in Elevation Worship, Joy in the Morning.

Mag Brock, time and time again. You know, we all have somebody who gives us an opportunity to practice patience. Isn't that true? And maybe they live in your house. Maybe they work two desks away. And maybe they're driving 15 miles under the speed limit right in front of you. Oh, well, Colossians tells us to clothe ourselves with compassion, kindness, humility, gentleness, and patience. And I love that picture because you have to put clothes on. What if tomorrow morning, along with choosing what we're wearing, we prayed, Jesus, help me to put on kindness today, especially before we meet that person. Here's the Belonging Company.

0: Hi, I'm Barry McGuire, author of Ignite Your Life, explaining how you can have wholehearted faith regardless of your circumstances. Loving on people doesn't stop when they make poor choices. In fact, that's often when it matters most. Jesus showed compassion to people in their mess, not after they had it all together. In John 8, 1-11, instead of distancing himself or condemning the woman caught in adultery, Jesus drew near. He protects her from her accusers, speaks with compassion, and then says, "Neither do I condemn you. Go, and from now on sin no more." This moment shows Jesus holding grace and truth together. He doesn't excuse the sin, but he also doesn't shame her. He meets her in her brokenness, offers mercy, and then calls her to a changed life. Loving in Jesus' name means staying present, pointing to truth without condemnation, and trusting God to work in their heart. In moments of poor choices, love becomes a powerful witness, showing that God's grace is not conditional, and his mercy meets people right where they are. Our job is to catch them. His job is to clean them. Ignite your life. 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
1: 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Joy Worship.

Phil Wickham featuring Crowder. It really is Amazing Grace. You know, there are seasons when you pray and nothing seems to change. You open the Bible hoping one verse will suddenly explain everything, and it doesn't. You know, those seasons can test us. But Psalm 119 says,

David Leonard, Just Jesus. Well, there's a lot happening around the Joy FM listening family, from Florida to Georgia, Alabama, and South Carolina, and even Nashville for the Dove Awards. And we've got concerts and events coming your way. Josh Baldwin, Phil Wickham, CeCe Winans, Big Daddy Weave, For King and Country, Kane, Toby Mac, Third Day, and more. 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We've put it all there in one place just for you. 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

Maverick City Music featuring Brandon Lake, Rest on Us. Well, maybe everybody depends on you. You're the one who remembers the appointments, handles the problems, checks on everybody, keeps things moving. And lately, you're tired. You know, Jesus said, "Come to me, all you who are weary and burdened, and I will give you rest." You know, that scripture we can actually practice. Sometimes the faithful thing isn't doing one more thing. It's stopping, turning off the noise, sitting with Jesus and admitting, "Lord, I'm tired." You know, you were never asked to be everybody's savior. You already have one. Here's Chandler Moore.

When it feels like your world is spinning out of control, take a moment and be still. Worship here. This is Joy Worship.

Elevation Worship, that's Jesus Be the Name. You know, some of the most important spiritual moments may happen around the kitchen table. Your teenager finally tells you what's really bothering them, and your spouse admits they're worried. An aging parent needs more help than they used to. And then suddenly, verses about patience, compassion, honoring one another, and speaking truth in love aren't abstract anymore. This is where scripture gets lived. And we don't have to have the perfect answer. Sometimes loving somebody biblically means putting down the phone, looking them in the eye, and listening. Well, Jesus was very good at noticing the person in front of him. We can be too. Here's Hillsong Worship.

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1: Young people are drifting. Only 4% of millennials and 4% of Generation Z have a biblical worldview. And the news for Generation Alpha is even worse. Only 2% of parents of preteens have a biblical worldview. Jonathan Morrow of the Impact 360 Institute wrote, "Given the prevalence of social media and screens in our society, we are seeing an acceleration of ideas, beliefs, and practices that are out of step with what God has revealed in the Bible. Atheism is on the rise in Gen Z. It has been said that our political problems will not be solved from the top down, but rather from the bottom up. In other words, local elections are more important than national ones. I believe the same to be true of solving our lack of biblical hunger. We can't wait for the church to motivate God's people to dive deeply into His Word. Individuals will have to take the matter of biblical study into their own hands." Notice the instruction in Deuteronomy chapter 6, verses 6 through 7. "And these words which I command you today shall be in your heart. You shall teach them diligently to your children, and shall talk of them when you sit in your house, when you walk by the way, when you lie down, and when you rise up."
0: You'll find a wide variety of additional helpful resources at bradhuddleston.com.
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And you don't need impressive words. You don't need to have everything figured out. Just call. Sometimes living God's word begins by letting someone else help you carry what's heavy. Here's Torrin Wells.

Pat Barrett, praise the Lord forever. Well, as our Saturday afternoon together comes to a close, maybe this is what I want to leave with you. Don't leave God's word in the Bible. Take it into the car, take it into the kitchen, take it into that difficult conversation, or even the doctor's office, the workplace, the budget, the marriage, and the loneliness, the decision you even haven't made yet. You know, Jesus said the wise person hears his words and puts them into practice. And we don't do it perfectly, but tomorrow we get another opportunity to live what we believe. Well, thank you for letting me spend this Saturday with you, Louisa, here on Joy Worship. Keep his word close and keep worshiping. Bye.

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And Father, we declare by faith, our Lord is still with us and always will be. Amen. Hey, good afternoon. This is Cleve, and this is Joy Worship on a Saturday afternoon. Let's praise Him.

We the kingdom, holy water. Hey, good Saturday afternoon to you. This is Cleve enjoying these songs of praise and worship with you here on Joy Worship. And we're going to continue to do just that. It is amazing, isn't it? How that when you worship God, your perception changes. I've been in situations where for a while I might be worried or anxious about something or kind of burdened by something. And I just began to worship. And no, it's not a magic formula, nothing like that. But there is power in the praise we offer to God, even when we don't feel like doing it, especially when we don't feel like doing it. Amen.

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Every attack of the enemy against our lives is to keep us, keep you and me, from trusting in God and to distract us with our own fears and anxieties. That's what it's all about. That's the spiritual warfare. I want to do what Elevation Worship just sang. No matter what, I want to trust in God. This is Joy Worship.

0: Red Rocks Worship on that song here on Joy Worship. Hey there, this is Cleve keeping company on this Saturday afternoon with this important reminder. You are loved by God.
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Oh, whenever I hear a song ask a question like that, I say, yes, yes, he does. He deserves all the praise and worship that we could possibly give him, and then some. That was Chris Tomlin. Hi, this is Cleve here with you on Joy Worship. And even though right now you may be, you know, struggling, maybe with your own burdens or struggling because somebody else's burden and someone you love and appreciate, it's not too early to get prayer. You don't have to wait for Sunday. Okay, that's good. If you go to church tomorrow, that's great. 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

Oh, man. Oh, wow. That just blesses my heart. Because I had a dad who's since gone to be with the Lord many years from now. But his godly example, his love for Jesus, was the greatest gift he bestowed to me and the rest of us in the family. And so when I hear the term father, I think not only of my earthly dad, but I think about this songs like that to remind me that that father character, that truly father character that loves and protects and reaches out, that is the heart of God. So it's a great thing to know that our God is almighty and holy and all-powerful. That's great. But you and I get to call him Father. And it does not get any better than that. This is Joy Worship.

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1: Let's consider two kinds of guilt. One is a friend who speaks truth, gently leading you to repentance and forgiveness. The other is a secret conspirator who taunts and condemns, bringing dishonor and inner shame. Your friend is true guilt. It shows where we need to change, and it's the appropriate response when we have truly sinned. The secret conspirator is false guilt. It does nothing but remind us of our shortcomings and undermines our spiritual growth. Knowing the difference between true guilt and false guilt is critical for those who want to walk in freedom.
0: This Hope Minute was brought to you by Hope for the Heart. 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
2: 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He is everything that you need. Joy Worship.

Oh, that song. What a powerful message. And for me, it means this. If you are still wrestling with a guilty conscience, if you feel under condemnation all the time, you need to hear songs like that one. That there is still power in the blood of Jesus to cleanse us from all sin and every stain, to cleanse us from the condemnation of the evil one. There's power in the blood. Always has been, always will be. This is Joy Worship. Good Saturday afternoon.

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Oh, yeah. I believe that. Life Church Worship reminding us that we've got so much to be thankful for. And when I really need to remember that, it's when those times come when you sometimes wonder, what do I have to be thankful for? Because you're going through one issue or trial or circumstance after another. And I don't believe in being jinxed, you know, that kind of thing. But I do believe there are times when you do go through many different attacks from the enemy all at one time. It happens. Sort of like Job. It happens. And it is especially during times like that, that song we just heard reminds us that by faith, we should remember we still have so much to be thankful for when we're going through times like that, because we still have Jesus. This is Joy Worship.

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PC Winans, oh yes, Lord, come, Jesus, come. That is the prayer, or should be the prayer, of all believers, that Jesus would come quickly. Now, no one knows the day or the hour. He himself told us that, and so no one should be trying to predict. But I still believe that his coming will have something to do with the longing in our hearts to see him, the longing in our hearts to see him crowned as King of Kings and Lord of Lords before all creation. There's something in our hearts crying out for that. And I believe that that has something to do with whatever God's time is for him to come. Is that when his people begin to pray like never before, come, Lord Jesus. This is Joy Worship. Good Saturday afternoon to you.

Wherever you find yourself, on your way to work, a morning walk, or just living life, He is with you. This is Joy Worship.

theft's leader and turn it to praise. Yeah, that's what you ought to do with the trials and tribulations that we all go through from time to time. Instead of just groaning and complaining, which is the easiest thing to do, praise God anyway, even in the midst of the trial. Praise Him, because I can tell you right now, whatever it is you're dealing with, whatever it is you've had to deal with all these years, God is worth it all. And one day, we will see that face to face.

0: deeply do you value God's Word? I'm Lena Ebijamra, and this is Today's Single Christian. I've been stunned to hear so-called Christian leaders downplay the Word of God. They say that Jesus is the Word of God and minimize the importance of the written Word. Read the Word, they say, but keep it in perspective. And while I agree that the point of reading God's Word is to connect with the living Word of God, Jesus, I wonder what Jeremiah would have thought of this line of thinking. He said in Jeremiah 15:16, "Your words were found and I ate them, and your words became to me a joy and the delight of my heart." I am a woman of the Word. I love God's Word. I meditate on God's Word. I need God's Word in my life deeply. Yes, God's Word is not an end in and of itself. We worship the living Word of God, but the best way to get to know this good Father is through His Spirit-inspired Word we call the Bible. 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
1: The time and season, the strong arms that carry. He is everything that you need. Joy Worship.

Oh, I love that. Corey Asbury and Holy God. Hey, good afternoon. This is Cleve, and this is Joy Worship, and I like to do this from time to time. I like to say this as a reminder. It's something we all know so well.

0: God.
1: What an awesome God he is. No one like our God. Absolutely no one. Great song there, of course, from Phil Wickham. Good Saturday evening. This is Cleve, and looking at the Bible verse app, verse of the day on the Bible app, I should say, it's one of those verses that's about relationship. You ever know someone who just knowing them, it's just a blessing to you. Just being in relationship with them is an encouragement. Maybe it's a friend or a husband or wife. But Paul put it this way about the ones that he loved and the ones who were praying for him. And I love the way this verse says it. He said, every time I think of you, I give thanks to my God. You got anybody like that in your life? You are blessed.

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Oh, Father, we do love you. We don't always show it, Father. We don't always say it. We don't always even act like it. But Lord, we, your children, we do love you. You are the very center of our lives. Help us to remember that, each and every day. Amen. Bethel Music here on Joy Worship. Thank you for letting me keep you company this Saturday evening. Hope you're looking forward to church tomorrow. I believe God's going to do something great. Well, that's because God is great.

Don't you wish you could hear the voice of Jesus say that? That those are the same words that Jesus spoke to the storm that was driving his disciples to madness. They were so scared. He told the storm, "Peace, be still." And you know, of course you do, you know that there are not just physical storms we go through, but there are spiritual and emotional storms that come through that can be just as devastating, if not worse, than a physical storm. And wouldn't you love to hear Jesus say that to you during your time of storm? I've got good news for you. He is saying it. To your storm of depression, your storm of bereavement, your storm of confusion, I believe the Holy Spirit, through the Word of God, is saying, "Peace, be still."

0: This is Carter Conlon, Luke chapter 1, verse 38. Then Mary said, "Behold, the maidservant of the Lord, let it be to me according to your word." This is where everything changes. When you and I stop resisting what God is speaking and simply agree with him, his power begins to work in us. Mary's words carried the faith that births miracles. God still looks today for hearts willing to say the same. His promises are not limited by your ability or lack thereof, your past, or even your understanding. They are fulfilled by your agreement with him. Be it done to you according to his word, not according to your weakness or doubt. The moment you and I say yes, the Holy Spirit within us begins to move in miracles. Let faith today replace hesitation and obedience replace fear. Believe today what God has been speaking to you about your future. It's time to pray.
1: 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He is everything that you need. Joy Worship.

Bill Wickham and House of the Lord. Hi, this is Cleve here on Joy Worship. I hope you have plans to head out to the House of the Lord tomorrow. The church is what I'm referring to, not the building, but the coming together of the people. We're the House of the Lord. Hope you have a chance to participate in that. And maybe right now, for one reason or the other, you do not have a church home. That happens. Maybe you move someplace and you haven't found a place yet that seems to fit or seems to be a place you can serve. Keep praying about that, because being in the family of God, the local church, there is no substitute for that. 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And we'll see you in church tomorrow.

Aren't you glad? Aren't you glad that God will always keep his promises? If you're like me, there have been people who you trusted and believed would keep the word, and they did not for one reason or the other. That can hurt. But there is someone who never breaks his promises. And you and I, we get to be in a relationship with a promise-keeping God. It doesn't get any better than that. Joy Worship.

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